0: Hey, bro.
1: What's happening, bro?
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0: You down?
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0: Good chiba chiba. 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
0: Coochie man, I got that mojo thing.

0: I'm the Hoochie Coochie Man. 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Hey, bro.
1: Right on, bro.
0: You want a pound or a dime, man?
1: I get a dime. 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
0: All right. Chiba Chiba.

Today's special is Memphis Soul Stew. We sell so much of this, people wonder what we put in it. We're gonna tell you right now. 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

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I heard the blues played on a real electric piano. One thing I never heard, I never heard the blues played on an Indian bamboo flute.

0: for us, every time we open our mouths, we're singing to our guru, and we're singing from our guru, let's say, you know, because it's not like we've got this picture of the guru anymore, but it cleaned me up, you know. I don't know how it is for you. She was never messy.
1: I mean, I just see my whole life as the fruit, you know, of this, of the, what I'm living. I mean, it's every moment it's kind of showing me like a mirror, you know, I couldn't have imagined this, you know, it's really as good as I mean, it's better than I could have imagined my life. And you know, on the inside, I'm working on myself. I feel struggles, I feel stuff, you know, I have to look at.
0: And that works in a relationship too. If there are things come up, they really move fast through. So if there are any disagreements or disharmony, it's really interesting. Just nothing hangs there. You know, we have some little explosion maybe, and woof, and it's gone, and there's absolutely no bad feeling. It's really amazing. I'm sure that has almost everything to do with the music.
1: When you sing, it is so easy to be in silence. It's kind of shortcut, lazy way, because it happens, you know, you don't have to, it's no effort.
0: Especially the mantras. I mean, the mantras are actually, they're scientifically kind of designed, you know, thousands and thousands of years ago to actually activate the cells of the body, all kinds of on a physiological level, but also on a metaphysical level, you know. So you're flying around the planet, in this case, on the wings of mantra, you know, which is a great gift.
1: And the good thing is we play so much that we do a lot of practice playing, you know, that's our spiritual practice.
0: We don't turn off, you know. We don't turn off. It's 24 hours. So in that way, that's how we look at it.

motherfuckers like you just don't care. Yeah, roll up the dank and pour the drink and watch it stink. Why? Cause doggies on the gang, my bank rolls on swole. My shit's on hit legit, now I'm on parole. Stroke with the dog pound right behind me, and up in your bitch is where you might find me. Laying that, playing that G-bang. She want the nigga with the biggest nuts, then guess what? He is I and I am him. Slim with the tilted brim. What's